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23: Lows dip down to about 55 tonight under partly cloudy skies. Winds out of the east around 5 miles per hour. High temperatures reach up to 83 tomorrow. Sunshine mixed with clouds at times. From the Weatherology Weather Center, I'm meteorologist Paul Trombley on 101.1 The River, Winona's greatest hits. Right now, it's 77 degrees. 101.1 The River.
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7: Lows dip down to about 55 tonight under partly cloudy skies. Winds out of the east around 5 miles per hour. High temperatures reach up to 83 tomorrow. Sunshine mixed with clouds at times. From the Weatherology Weather Center, I'm meteorologist Paul Frombly on 101.1 The River, Winona's greatest hits. Right now, it's 75 degrees. 101.1 The
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22: Lows dip down to about 55 tonight under partly cloudy skies. Winds out of the east around 5 miles per hour. High temperatures reach up to 83 tomorrow. Sunshine mixed with clouds at times. From the Weatherology Weather Center, I'm meteorologist Paul Trombley on 101.1 The River, Winona's greatest hits. Currently, it's 68 degrees.
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1: 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And if you missed us this morning, we were a little nervous for Donut Man. 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
14: Lows dip down to about 55 tonight under partly cloudy skies. Winds out of the east around 5 miles per hour. High temperatures reach up to 83 tomorrow. Sunshine mixed with clouds at times. From the Weatherology Weather Center, I'm meteorologist Paul Trombley on 101.1 The River, Winona's greatest hits. Right now, 64.
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16: Lows dip down to about 55 tonight under partly cloudy skies. Winds out of the east around 5 miles per hour. High temperatures reach up to 83 tomorrow. Sunshine mixed with clouds at times. From the Weatherology Weather Center, I'm meteorologist Paul Trombley on 101.1 The River, Winona's greatest hits. 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
1: 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And if you missed us this morning, we were a little nervous for Donut Man. 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
14: Lows around 55 overnight under partly cloudy skies. Winds out of the east around 5 miles per hour. Sunshine mixed with clouds at times again. Friday, high temperatures reach up to 84. From the Weatherology Weather Center, I'm meteorologist Paul Frombly on 101.1 The River, Winona's greatest hits. Currently, it's 61 degrees.

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13: Lows around 55 overnight under partly cloudy skies. Winds out of the east around 5 miles per hour. Sunshine mixed with clouds at times again. Friday, high temperatures reach up to 84. From the Weatherology Weather Center, I'm meteorologist Paul Frommley on 101.1 The River, Winona's greatest hits. Currently, it's 59 degrees.

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14: Winona weather. Lows around 55 overnight under partly cloudy skies. Winds out of the east around 5 miles per hour. Sunshine mixed with clouds at times again. Friday, high temperatures reach up to 84. From the Weatherology Weather Center, I'm meteorologist Paul Frommley on 101.1 The River, Winona's greatest hits. Right now, it's 57 degrees.

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listening to Shake It Up. Baby, I'm amazed. Tell you what's more before I get up the floor. 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
13: Lows level off around 55 overnight under partly cloudy skies. Winds out of the east around 5 miles per hour. Daytime highs approaching 84 Friday. Sunshine mixed with clouds at times. From the Weatherology Weather Center, I'm meteorologist Paul Frombly on 101.1 The River, Winona's greatest hits. Currently, it's 55 degrees.

0: Hey, golfers, get a hole-in-one through September at any of the following golf courses and win. 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
15: Lows level off around 55 overnight under partly cloudy skies. Winds out of the east around 5 miles per hour. Daytime highs approaching 84 Friday. Sunshine mixed with clouds at times. From the Weatherology Weather Center, I'm meteorologist Paul Frombly on 101.1 The River, Winona's greatest hits. 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
19: Sunshine mixed with clouds at times today, with daytime highs approaching 84. Winds out of the southeast around 5 miles per hour. Cloudy skies expected tonight. Lows level off around 58. From the Weatherology Weather Center, I'm meteorologist Paul Trombley on 101.1 The River, Winona's greatest hits. 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
9: Good morning, starshine. The earth says hello.
10: Good morning and happy Friday. Another week in the rear view. Gone.
11: I know. It's like good, but bad because it's going by way too fast.
10: Indeed. I feel like we just started 2026 and here we are. It's almost June. It's going to be June on Monday.
11: We just started May yesterday.
10: Nope. Feels like it. But hey, there is a good thing to that. 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But hey, it helps us wake up even that much more, right?
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10: Got some great music as well, all lined up, including the Rolling Stones, who kicked things off this morning on the river.

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6: The final Daily Double of the week. I already lost the week, so now it's just bragging rights that I won Friday, I guess.
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7: If you did, I didn't do anything yet.
6: 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I'm not saying
7: 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Did
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7: And I picked Scandal.
6: So a couple of powerhouse front lady bands. 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Yeah, it kind of makes sense.
7: Yeah, I think it makes sense.
6: You know what I'm saying. 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
4: weather. Did I update my weather this morning? Ha, I did. I did actually do that today. Nice and cool this morning, 59 right now, and sun is shining already. Partly cloudy throughout the day today with a high of 84. Overcast tonight, dropping to 58. Overcast on Saturday with a high of 79. Overcast again Saturday night, dropping to 55. Going to see some peaks of sunshine on Sunday with a high of 80. And partly cloudy again on Monday with a high of 85. But hey, no rain in the forecast. So I really don't have an excuse on not mowing the lawn this weekend.
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0: Okay, so someone called me out on the text line. I said yesterday that I was going to mow the lawn yesterday when we were on the air, and I didn't. And they were like, hey, I thought you were going to mow the lawn yesterday when I just mentioned that I was going to do it this weekend. So
1: how did they know?
0: Because I said I hadn't mown the lawn yet in our weather update.
1: Oh, see, there's me not listening to you again.
0: I should be used to that. 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
13: Time to wrap up the final Daily Double battle of the week. Thanks to All Glazed Up, we had the Pretenders taking on Scandal. And yeah, I'm going to peek over. I know you'd like to be the one to reveal, but I already peeked at your...
14: It's fine. It's fine.
13: The Pretenders.
14: Everything's fine.
13: Pretenders crush. Ah, like I said, I was just going for bragging rights today that I could say I at least, you know, won two this week. Whew, pulled it off. All thanks to the Pretenders. They're back on the chain gang on the river.

0: The Pretenders taking today's daily double battle. Oh, I prevented a shutout again. I mean, granted, I had already done that earlier in the week, but still, I feel like I don't even, I'm not even trying to win the weeks anymore. I'm just trying to make sure you can't shut me out.
1: I haven't shut you out, like, a lot.
0: I know, but I just...
1: That's just your new goal?
0: That's my new goal, yes. Okay. Don't get me wrong, the Pretenders on their victory lap on the river.

0: The Pretenders on their victory lap, 101.1 The River. It's the Wake Up Winona Morning Show with Paul and Jesse at 6:33. A high of 84 today and partly cloudy, although the sun is shining right now, and 59. We'll get a better look at the weather after a quick news and sports update brought to you by Merchants Bank. Over to you, Jason.
1: Thank you, Paul. Good morning to you. A man missing in Winona County for 5 days has been found safe. The Winona County Sheriff's Office reporting that Elijah Eli McCumber was found in a home on Rose Creek Drive on Thursday morning. The homeowner contacted authorities after seeing a person matching McCumber's description enter the home. A canine unit and search and rescue helicopter responded, and McCumber was located inside the residence. A WCSO press release says McCumber was hungry and tired, but otherwise safe. He was evaluated by first responders and transported to the hospital for treatment. KWNO News.
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0: 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High of 84 today and partly cloudy. Overcast tonight, dropping down to 58. Overcast all through the day on Saturday with a high of 79. And overcast again Saturday night, dropping to 55. Finally going to see some sunshine on Sunday, as it's going to be partly cloudy and a high of 80, and Monday partly cloudy and a high of 85. So definitely sticking in the 80s now. Summer is officially here.
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1: Is that how you have to say it? Ultimate cheddar?
0: You said it wrong.
1: Ultimate cheddar.
0: There we go.
1: Is that how it...
0: You have to say it that... You have to say it that way.
2: Ultimate cheddar.
0: Now I'm hungry again, though.

0: Stray Cats on 101.1 The River, and it's time for our latest blind top five on the Wake Up Winona Morning Show, where I give a top five list to Jesse in the incorrect order. She has to get it in the correct order without knowing what comes next. And since we were just talking about new Hot Pocket flavors, I actually found a list of the top five Hot Pocket flavors. So the current ones, not including the new ones.
1: Oh, okay.
0: Are you ready for this?
1: Sure. I haven't had a Hot Pocket in a long time.
0: I know. I haven't either, but now I'm kind of wanting one. But here we go. Philly cheesesteak.
1: Oh, that one I really did like. Oh, how about two?
0: Okay. Pepperoni pizza.
1: Huh. Huh. How about four?
0: Okay. Hickory ham and cheddar.
1: That's a classic. Three?
0: Four cheese. Which is probably the one our kids would love the best.
1: Yeah. Shoot, what am I missing for number one? Or would it be ham and cheddar? Or would it be four cheese? Oh my goodness, I don't know. Can you give me some hints with your eyes here? No, that's not what I meant.
0: Oh, okay.
1: Fine. We're going to just do five.
0: Okay. Meatball and mozzarella.
1: Oh, okay. Shouldn't have saved that for one.
0: Okay. So apparently that's not your favorite. All right. So what did you have for number five?
1: Four cheese.
0: Hickory ham and cheddar.
1: Okay.
0: Number four.
1: The pepperoni?
0: Should have gone by the numbers. Four cheese was number four.
1: Oh, I bet that's number one. Pepperoni's a classic, and I don't like it.
0: Number three?
1: Ham and cheddar.
0: Meatball and mozzarella.
1: Okay.
0: Number two?
1: Philly.
0: Philly! And yes, pepperoni pizza was number one, which, it's funny, I feel like that was the original. Like, it just, hey, let's take a piece of pepperoni pizza and make it into a pocket.
1: I know. Maybe you should look that up.
0: I should look that up.

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1: 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Good morning, it's 7 o'clock and we're looking at a high of 84 today, 59 right now, and we'll get a better look at the weather after a quick news and sports update brought to you by the Wamedy Country Bar. Over to you, Jason.
2: Good morning, Paul. This check of news headlines. The University of Minnesota and the Fond du Lac Band of Lake Superior Chippewa are moving ahead with the return of 3,400 acres of land at the Cloquet Forestry Center, located entirely within the Fond du Lac Reservation. U of M President Rebecca Cunningham and Tribal Chairman Bruce Savage called the agreement a major step toward reconciliation, tribal sovereignty, and shared stewardship of the land. The university will continue operating at the Forestry Center after the land transfer is completed. KWNO News.
3: 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That news and sports update was brought to you by the Wamedy Country Bar. 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
1: Partly cloudy throughout the day today with a high of 84 and overcast tonight dropping to 58. Overcast all day on Saturday with a high of 79 and overcast again Saturday night dropping to 55. Mostly cloudy on Sunday with a high of 80 and going to kick off the week on Monday partly cloudy and a high of 85. 59 now as we kick off your 7 o'clock hour with Orange Crush and REM on the river.

0: REM on 101.1 The River, and it started up yesterday. Isaac Yanta was out at Hy-Vee, our official ticket outlet for the Winona Craft Bev Tour, and getting you registered to win VIP tickets to the Winona Craft Bev Tour. And I've got the box. We went back old school. Didn't do the QR code this year. We actually have slips. You know, the old BC.
1: The old fashioned
0: BC before COVID style. So yeah, we got a quite a collection of slips in here. So I'm going to let Jesse pick out two.
1: I get to pick two?
0: You get
1: two?
0: To pick two, yes.
1: Okay.
0: Two pairs of VIP tickets given away every, well, sign up on Thursday and we'll give them away in the mornings on our show. So go see Isaac next Thursday. He'll be back there again from 4 to 6 broadcasting his show live and getting you signed up. No, you can read them too.
1: No, I'm bad at names.
0: Oh,
1: here you
0: I
1: go.
0: See what you're saying. So you're handing me two.
1: Yep,
0: so
1: you can butcher names if you
0: right.
1: don't know.
0: So our first two winners of those VIP tickets after the Winona Craft Bev Tour are Lars and Kristen.
1: Oh, both I don't have to say the last names. Then I can say the first names.
0: Okay, I'm sorry.
1: Lars and Kristen.
0: Hey, good job. Yeah, Lars and Kristen winning our first two pairs of VIP tickets. Once again, those live broadcasts going to be going on every Thursday from 4 to 6 between now and even up to the Thursday before the Bev Tour. Come on out for your chance to win.
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8: Happy Friday, everybody. I'm here with Jason from Morgan's Jewelers.

0: Davidson. How you doing?
1: Shelby, I'm doing fantastic. It's Friday. I'm talking to you. That means the weekend's here.
0: Oh, yeah, and I heard we're talking engagement rings today. What do you got for me?
1: This is something I talk about on a daily basis, and I think it's good to talk with you about this, is the ease of the engagement ring journey. Ladies, you know what kind of engagement ring you like or that you want. In today's technology, send him a screenshot of, you know what, this is exactly what I want. That way he knows I want an oval. I want it in white, gold, or platinum. My finger size is this. Anything that makes things easier, I'm all for it. That way he can come in with confidence into the jewelry store, or maybe he doesn't have to. Maybe he texts me and says, this is what she wants. What am I looking at for payment? And do you offer financing, or what can we set up for a payment plan? It can be that easy. So gals, do yourself a favor, get him that info, and guys, text me, call me, or stop in. We can make it that easy. I think we talked about how easy that engagement ring journey can be. Let me know if I can help.
0: Well, that's just lovely. Thank you so much, Jason, for all your help.
1: Hey, no problem, Shelby. I look forward to it. You have a great weekend, and we'll talk to you next week.
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8: Caffeine will kill you!

0: So we're taking a trip and going to be staying at a hotel here in a couple of weeks. And I saw a story. Apparently, there are some hotels now that are charging for air conditioning.
1: What?
0: Yeah, that's not cool.
1: Dude.
0: Gotcha.
1: Wow.
0: That was a great build-up for that one.
1: I guess it was.

0: Howard Jones on 101.1 The River. Got to make sure. Are you going to talk to me after that dad joke that I totally...
1: I said I wasn't, but that wouldn't be fair to everyone else.
0: Because it's time for our morning mind bender, thanks to Muddled Time. And today's your last chance to get into this week's drawing for a sweet piece of swag from Muddled Time or a $50 certificate. So make sure that you guess away today. 474-1011. You can message in your guesses or call us. But today's morning mind bender, over a third of men have more of this after age 43.
1: Wait.
0: I am 43, so I would definitely agree with that, although that is not correct. I like your poundage. That's a good way to put it. Not it, but what do you think it is? Get those guesses in now as Hall & Oates keep the music going on the river.

0: Oats on 101.1 The River as we are in the midst of today's morning mind bender. Wait. Yes, we're in the midst of today's morning mind bender. Sorry. My brain just like shut off for a second there. So anyway, yes, morning mind bender. Over a third of men have more of this after age 43. You said weight or poundage, as you liked to put it.
1: Yeah, I did.
0: Great guess. Not what we were looking for. Some amazing guesses coming in through the text line. Diane said aches and pains. I like that one. That's definitely accurate, I would say. Gray hair, obviously a really big one. Debt. Dan said bad dad jokes. I liked that one a lot. Terry said heartburn. Yeah, I would say that too.
1: More heartburn.
0: So, as someone who is 43,
1: you have a lot of heartburn.
0: Oh my gosh, yes, a lot of heartburn. So all great guesses, still not what we were looking for. I will give the hint. It involves your appearance, and most think it's gross.
1: Oh. Most think it's gross?
0: Yes. Not a fan. One star.
1: Oh, one star. Okay. Then I have a blank. I don't know.
0: Well, Michelle had a really good close guess. I'll say back hair. So that was probably the closest guess. So I will give that. But we got the answer coming up next on The River.
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0: Time to wrap up this morning's Morning Mind Bender. Thanks to Muddled Time, your ultimate lunch spot in downtown Winona. Over a third of men have more of this after the age of 43. And as a 43-year-old, I definitely could relate to most of these answers. Had some great last-second guesses come in. Wrinkles, beard hair, back zits, bushy eyebrows. All great guesses. I think aches and pains was still my favorite. However, the correct answer, a lot got. You've got the list there, too. Holy cats, a lot got it this time.
1: Yeah.
0: What do you got over there for those who got it?
1: Oh, now you're going to have me do it?
0: Yeah.
1: Oh, okay.
0: There's just so many.
1: Alyssa, Roberta, Terry, Mary, Lynn, Dee Dee, Russ, Jesse, Lisa, Patrick, Steve. I think I got everybody.
0: Scott got it too.
1: Scott?
0: Yep, Scott got it too. Okay. I did see that. But the correct answer was nose and or ear hair. Which you told me if I started getting bushy nose hairs that you were.
1: I'm gonna trim everything for you, I said.
0: Oh. You'll take care of it for me?
1: Well, I already like to pluck some of your eyebrows out.
0: That is true.

0: The Commodore is 101.1 The River. It's Jesse and Paul with the Wake Up Winona Morning Show. It's 7:32 and we're looking at a high today of 84 with a blend of clouds and sun, as the forecast says. Overcast overnight tonight and 59 and sunny right now. We'll get a better look at the weather through the entire weekend right after a quick news and sports update. Over to you, Jason.
1: Thank you, Paul. Good morning to you. Governor Tim Walz signed the final bills of the legislative session on Wednesday. They include a $1.2 billion bonding bill. The funding will be used to fix and maintain large infrastructure projects like wastewater treatment centers, roads and bridges, and university projects. The governor also signed the tax bill, which will bring tax relief to many Minnesotans along with a tax incentive for sustainable aviation fuel made here. The tax bill also applies a 100% tax on anyone convicted of committing fraud in the state of Minnesota. KWNO News.
2: The Minnesota Twins ended their series with the White Sox yesterday, losing 6-2. They will now head to Pittsburgh for a weekend series with the Pirates. First pitch is today at 5:45, tomorrow at 3:05, and wrapping the series on Sunday at 12:35. Catch the Twins all season long on AM 1230 KWNO.
0: Looking at a blend of clouds and sun today with a high of 84. Overcast tonight, dropping down to 58. Overcast on Saturday with a high of 79. And overcast again Saturday night, dropping to 55. Mostly cloudy with some peaks of sunshine on Sunday with a high of 79. And partly cloudy on Monday with a high of 85. 59, and the sun is shining right now as we jump back into the music with the Black Crowes on 101.1 The River.

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1: Aha, radio man.
0: So an interesting day over the weekend.
1: Okay.
0: Especially since I have a large cup of it in my hand. It's World Juice Day.
1: Oh, no particular kind?
0: Nope.
1: Just any juice?
0: Just juice in general.
1: So to be juiced, does it have to come from fruit?
0: I don't know. They always use, there's the old saying of getting juiced, which was, you know, another way of saying you were on steroids, but...
1: Well, of course, that came from fruit.
0: Did it really? I guess I didn't know that.
1: Well, wine did.
0: Well, let's see. What is the
2: did you say yours did?
0: Let's see. The juice is a drink made from the extraction or pressing of the natural liquid contained in a fruit and or vegetable.
2: So there you go. Juiced. That makes sense, doesn't it?
1: You could have potato juice.
0: You could.
1: Ew.
0: Oh. What? I just thought of something. Wouldn't wine be considered a juice then?
1: Well, it's...
2: Yes.
1: But it's fermented.
0: But it's still juice. It's
1: but
0: still...
1: It's not, yeah, there's nothing in the term juice that said it had to be fermented. Wine has to be fermented to be wine.
0: But it was still a fruit and the...
1: Yeah, it's pressed.
0: Extraction or press. So, right. Hey...
2: I mean, I don't know why we're, it's just a yes. The answer is yes.
0: That's right. We do. We have referred to it in our household as Mama Juice.
2: I don't understand why we're talking about it. It's
0: yeah, you're
2: yes.
0: Right. Yep.
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0: So another River artist celebrating their birthday today. Corey Hart turning 64.
1: Okay.
0: I wonder if he's still wearing his sunglasses at night.
1: Probably.
0: Yeah, it's his, like, calling card at this point.
1: Then why'd you ask?
0: I don't know.

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1: Stop it! 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

0: So, because we're parents and we have microphones, we can have our proud parent moments on the air.
1: We sure can.
0: Way to go, Rolling Stone Rocks.
1: Blue team.
0: Yes.
1: Lincoln's blue team.
0: Yep. They had a great game yesterday, beating Goodview Blue, right? Goodview Blue?
1: Yes.
0: Yes. 20-9. And Lincoln did a great job. He had a great game yesterday.
1: Yeah, he was the second batter in rotation, and the first pitch got her.
0: Yep.
1: And got on base.
0: Every time he was up to bat, he got on base.
1: Yep.
0: Yesterday.
1: Mm-hmm.
0: And had a couple of decent plays, had a couple decent stops. A
1: couple decent RBIs.
0: Yes, he did. Way to go, Lincoln.
1: And the rest of the team, of course.
0: Oh, yes, the rest of the team did great, too.

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1: 101.1 The River, the Wake Up Winona Morning Show with Jesse and Paul. It is 8 o'clock. Yikes, morning's already flying by. Goodness gracious. Looking at a high of 84 today. It's 61 and sunny right now. We'll get a better look at the weather going through the weekend right after a quick news and sports update. Over to you, Jason.
2: Thank you, Paul. Good morning to you. A man missing in Winona County for 5 days has been found safe. The Winona County Sheriff's Office reporting that Elijah Eli McCumber was found in a home on Rose Creek Drive on Thursday morning. The homeowner contacted authorities after seeing a person matching McCumber's description enter the home. A canine unit and search and rescue helicopter responded, and McCumber was located inside the residence. A WCSO press release says McCumber was hungry and tired, but otherwise safe. He was evaluated by first responders and transported to the hospital for treatment. KWNO News.
3: The number one Cotter boys baseball team will take on number three Lake City in the Class 2A section semifinal tomorrow in Stuartville. 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
1: Partly cloudy throughout the day today with a high of 84 and overcast tonight dropping to 58. Mostly cloudy on Saturday with a high of 79 and overcast Saturday night dropping down to 55. More clouds than sun, but going to see some peaks of sun on Sunday with a high of 79 and partly cloudy on Monday with a high of 84. It's 61 right now. The sun is shining. It looks gorgeous out there right now, and it's not even that hot yet. So if you're like me and don't like it when it gets above 75, go outside and enjoy it now.
3: Yes, I know.
1: It'll get a little toasty a little later on. The Moody Blues kicking off our 8 o'clock hour with Tuesday afternoon on a Friday morning.

0: Moody Blues on 101.1 The River, and time for another Poetry Corner reading, thanks to Arcadia Chrysler Dodge Jeep and Ram. I've got some song lyrics I'm going to read to you in poetry form, and you need to figure out what song it is. Quite the list of hints today. First off, 1972, number one hit on Rolling Stone's 500 Greatest Songs of All Time list, was on my countdown this last weekend, and two-time Grammy Award-winning song.
1: That is a lot of hints that probably won't help me.
0: At least you're honest. Here we go. Today's poetry reading. Keep me in a daydream. Keep me going strong. You don't want to save me. Sad is my song.
1: No.
0: No? All right. Well, I bet you know it. 474-1011. Call or text in your best guesses now for today's poetry reading, which once again was, keep me in a daydream. Keep me going strong. You don't want to save me. Sad is my song.
1: I don't know, but I like the poetry.
0: There you go. That's all that matters.
1: Yeah.
0: We've got the answer coming up on The River.
2: 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Winona's greatest hit.
1: Hey, Mugmy Man, what can I do for you? Let's see. One monkey frap? Good choice. Banana and chocolate? Can't go wrong there.

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0: Level 42, something about you on 101.1 The River, and time for the big reveal on today's Poetry Corner reading, which once again came from 1972. It was a number one hit. I know I ran out of breath again. Number one hit. It's on Rolling Stone's 500 Greatest Songs of All Time list. It won 2 Grammy Awards. It's actually also in the Grammy Hall of Fame. I actually didn't mention that the first time. And it was in my top 20 countdown this last weekend. And the reading once again was "Keep Me in a Daydream, Keep Me Going Strong. I don't, you don't want to save me. Sad is my song."
1: I definitely don't know it, especially because you messed up there.
0: Anyway, we've got Scott on the line. Scott, do you know that one today?
2: Yes, that would be "Superstition" by Stevie Wonder.
0: Yes, it see?
1: What?
0: Oh, I was like, someone's definitely going to know that. And I was like, I bet you Scott's going to call today on this one. So.
2: Are you serious? You're serious?
0: Yeah.
2: Wow.
0: Apparently now I can predict the future.
2: Oh, you're awesome.

0: Stevie Wonder, 101.1 The River, and yes, I think it's safe to say that summer is here already. I know that by the calendar, it's not yet, because technically that's not till what, the 21st of June?
1: I think something like that, yeah.
0: But, I mean, judging by the temperatures, and I've always said that for me, either A, once the kids are done with school, or B, once we hit Memorial Day weekend, it's basically summer, and I think that's fair.
1: Yeah. And now the heat.
0: The heat. Well, that's what I said.
1: Yeah.
0: You really don't listen to me, do you?
1: No, I'm also saying I'm agreeing.
0: Yes. Nice cover up.
1: Yeah, you're wrong. Yeah.
0: Anyway, I tried. But what also brings summer to us is Free Beer Fridays. 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Once in the morning with us and once in the afternoon with Isaac Yanta. And it's very simple. All you have to do is pick a number, my darling, between 1 and 25.
1: 17.
0: 17. You need to be the 17th person to text the word beer to 474-1011, and you win the first Free Beer Friday plus a car wash at Toad's Cove. So you can hop on over, get your free beer.
1: Ooh, I need one of those.
0: And get your car washed while you're there, too. So clean car, free beer. Can you really go wrong during summer? I didn't think so. Text it in now. Good luck.
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0: Alpha Villain 101.1 The River. It's Jesse and Paul with the Wake Up Winona Morning Show. It's 8:34 and we're looking at a high today of 84 and partly cloudy today. 61 right now, and a better look at the weather after a quick news and sports update. Over to you, Jason.
1: Good morning, Paul. This check of news headlines. The University of Minnesota and the Fond du Lac Band of Lake Superior Chippewa are moving ahead with the return of 3,400 acres of land at the Cloquet Forestry Center, located entirely within the Fond du Lac Reservation. U of M President Rebecca Cunningham and Tribal Chairman Bruce Savage called the agreement a major step toward reconciliation, tribal sovereignty, and shared stewardship of the land. The university will continue operating at the Forestry Center after the land transfer is completed. KWNO News.
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0: 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Looking at a high of 84 today and partly cloudy, overcast tonight and dropping to 58. Maybe we can open the window.
2: Oh, yes, please.
0: We shall see. Cloudy on Saturday with a high of 79 and overcast Saturday night dropping to 55. More clouds than sun on Sunday with a high of 79, and Monday going to be partly cloudy to kick off the week with a high of 84. 61 right now as Boston gets us back into the music. Don't look back. Oops, I just did. Sorry.
2: You should be sorry.

0: Sorry, but this seems pretty weird.
1: Does that cook seem weird?
0: Normal weird, or?
2: Riley is acting so weird.
3: Kind of weird
4: a bunch of ways.
5: If you see anything weird, report it immediately.
6: Well, my last thing I said was pretty weird with going into Boston. But anyway, that's not your weird
7: for
6: today.
7: We're used to you being weird.
6: Yes.
7: No, my weird is a cop responds to a vicious dog call.
6: Giving quotes,
7: yep,
6: by the way.
7: Only to find sweet Dush Hound eager for a car ride. So he gave him a car ride.
6: So who called in the vicious dog in the first place?
7: I don't know.
6: You just can't. I'm sorry, but I mean, I've been around a lot of wiener dogs now. They're just, even the ones that are mean,
7: don't have
6: they're
7: the
6: still adorable.
7: Vicious
6: no,
7: dog bark.
6: Like, you're just, all you got to do is just pick them up and they're just like, doesn't matter. They can't do anything. They're, anyway.
7: I don't know. Well, you've never picked up a vicious doxy before.
6: Man, it's probably accurate. But that's cute, though. And then he just gave him a car ride anyway.
7: Yeah.
6: So he wasn't vicious. He was just eager.
7: Yeah. He was trying to tell people what he wanted, and no one would listen.
6: But the cop listened.
7: Yes.
6: Not all heroes wear capes.
7: Correct.
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0: The Cars at 101.1 The River. And yes, people are finally coming around to our way of thinking, my dear, because now over 50% of people say they turn down plans after 9 p.m.
1: Oh, okay.
0: The best part? They do it apparently without guilt. As do we. We're like, nope, that's too late for us.
1: Yeah.
0: And 64% of people say that the best kind of weekends are the ones where they have no plans.
1: Yeah. Agreed.
0: And I don't think we have any this weekend, although I just said it out loud, so unfortunately I probably just ruined it.
1: You just jinxed it, that's
0: I'm
1: for sure.
0: I'm sorry.

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0: Queen on 101.1 The River, and it's happened again. Our latest top 20 countdown tomorrow morning, and I had to do it again.
1: You had to split it, didn't you?
0: T's got out of control. T's were worse than S's.
1: Really?
0: Yes. Because S's, I like just when I got to the end, I was like, okay, yep, I have enough for two lists. This one, I have to narrow it down just so I can get it down to two top 20s. So T's were even worse. So yes, it's going to take 2 weeks to get through the T's. So I'll do 40 through 21 tomorrow. And okay. 20 down to one next Saturday for the top 20 countdown. Ugh. Yeah, it was funny. Liam, he's kind of cotton on to my plight of putting together these alphabet top 20s. He came in yesterday as I was going through and he goes, does that say 72? I'm like, yes, it does. And he just started laughing and walked out the door.
1: He's like, I'm not even going to stay and help you.
0: Nope, not even a little. So anyway, so once again, tomorrow's top 20 countdown, thanks to Ultra Federal Credit Union, will be counting down my top 40 through 21 songs that start with the letter T. And then next Saturday, we'll have the 20 through number one. It's going to be fun regardless, but I think I'm getting more gray hair going through these. It hurts my brain, but hey.

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John Mellencamp on the river, and we have got the stats man. Liam Stats going to be making his way into the studio coming up after Bad Company to give us the sports lowdown for the weekend. Because some exciting stuff happening locally and not locally. So we're going to talk about it next on the river.

0: Company on 101.1 The River. And what I don't have right now is bad company. I've got good company in the studio with me because the stats man, Liam Stats, is back to talk sports.
1: God, just the best transitions, I think. You're just on a roll today.
0: I'm not the only king of segues.
1: All right, and he's immediately lost all of the credibility that he picked up with that. Yeah, just immediately just down the toilet.
0: I know someone got that whose line is it anyway, you know, poll, but whatever.
1: Okay, first off, great show, but
0: I am no Colin Mochrie, I will admit that. So
1: I don't think anybody is, I'll be honest.
0: No one could be. Yeah. But we're supposed to be talking sports right now.
1: Are we supposed to be talking sports?
0: We are supposed to be talking sports because crazy excitement for the Cotter boys baseball team.
1: Yeah. Yeah, so they're I think they call it now the championship bracket. And it's no longer the winner and losers bracket. It's championship and elimination, which Jason's having a hard time understanding. So he's in the they're in the championship bracket. They'll face Lake City tomorrow at 9:45 in the morning. It's going to be an early morning game.
0: And you're going to be on the call?
1: I don't know yet. I'll be honest, yeah. So it'll be me or it'll be our brand new intern, Gabe Slavin. Make sure that you tune in at 99.3 FM. It's going to be a fun time. I will also highlight the other teams. So the Windhawks are also in tomorrow at the elimination bracket. They've been kind of cleaning house and staying alive, doing a very good job. They knocked off Stuartville and then Austin. Now they face Byron, and that's a little bit of like a rivalry there with Byron. That'll also be tomorrow at 5. And then Lewis and Altura, also in the elimination bracket.
0: Dang.
1: They'll face the number one seed tomorrow. Yes, so but they knocked off the number three seed as the 8th seed.
0: Oh,
1: so they're actually doing very, very well.
2: Cinderella story.
1: Yes, a couple of them going along right now. So a lot of our area teams still in action. The Winona Chiefs tonight at 7:15.
0: Right.
1: That will be Gabe Slavin, and that also will be on 99.3. And then the Chiefs again on Sunday at about 2 o'clock. They're actually in Dodge County. They're going to face the Diamondbacks on the road. So that'll be the first one to go on the road for. So make sure you show Gabe all the love. Tune in at 99.3 and let him know he's doing a good job.
0: And keeping in the baseball realm, just down the road from us, of course, the La Crosse Loggers. And they actually hooked us up with some tickets.
1: Yes. So they're doing a new bingo night. You know, every Monday, it's a new bingo night where you stay after the game, you play some bingos, you win prizes. It's actually a lot of fun. Most of these tickets we're going to give away on the Ticket Tuesdays.
0: Sure.
1: But we are going to kick it off, I think, with a giveaway.
0: Right now, if you are a La Crosse Loggers fan, we've got tickets for this upcoming Monday.
1: Yes, June 1st.
0: So if you want to win those tickets and you're like, I could definitely head down to La Crosse and catch Monday's Loggers game, text Loggers, LOGGERS, 474-1011. And if you're the, what's a fun number? 7?
1: Well, we'll go with 8th.
0: Eighth. The 8th person that texts it in is going to win those tickets. We will text you right back, and it's a transfer now, like online.
1: Yes, it'll be a digital transfer.
0: So we'll transfer it over to you right away, and you win. But sports, and more sports. Lots of baseball.
1: Baseball. We are into the baseball season.
0: Oh, and Twins.
1: Twins
0: are playing. They're playing the Pirates.
1: Yes, they'll be the Pirates. They're coming off a pretty brutal series loss to the White Sox. But you know what? The Pirates kind of doing well. It'll be a good time to prove things. And it's an old rivalry there. Derek Shelton, former Pirates manager. Maybe he's got a little bit of a chip on his shoulder. So we'll see.
0: Okay. And we already talked about it earlier in our show. But the Rolling Stone rocks blue won yesterday, 20-9.
1: The Rolling Stone?
0: My son's team.
1: 20-9.
0: So, I mean, we're talking baseball.
1: How did he do? Did he do good?
0: He got a hit. So,
1: all right.
0: He had a good day.
1: There we go.
0: It was a good day.
1: Yeah. Despite of everything else.
0: baseball.
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0: Partly cloudy throughout the day today with a high of 84 and overcast tonight, dropping down to 58. A perfect open window evening.
1: Yes.
0: Cloudy on Saturday with a high of 79. Are you drooling over a forecast?
1: No.
0: Saturday night dropping down to 55. Another open window evening. Here's a tissue. More clouds than sun on Sunday with a high of 79, and Monday partly cloudy with a high of 84. 62 and sunny right now as we get back into the music with Joe Jackson, because we're stepping out on the river.

0: Hook and Blues Traveler on 101.1 The River. And yes, I know we usually only play Blues Traveler in the 90s at noon, but I thought it was appropriate since we've got tickets to see Blues Traveler.
1: That just makes sense.
0: That are going to be given away at our first ever Ticket Tuesday coming up next Tuesday at Sliced in downtown Winona. Come and join me from 5 to 7 where we're going to be just hanging out, getting people registered to win tickets and playing some games to have these go home with you. I actually have them physically.
1: You do. You're holding them up.
0: Because, you know, usually everything's digital now and we transfer everything via email. But no, Ho-Chunk actually gave us physical tickets to give away. So, yes, come on out next Tuesday for our first ever Ticket Tuesday. We're also going to have some Twins tickets to give away as well. And actually some Winona Craft Bev Tour tickets. So all sorts of tickets going to be given away for the inaugural Ticket Tuesday. Plus, check out the whole schedule online on where we're going to be all summer long and what tickets are going to be given away, because we've got tickets, tickets, and more tickets. But we'll see you this Tuesday at Sliced.
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0: Robert Palmer, Bad Case of Loving You on 101.1 The River. It's Jesse and Paul with the Wake Up Winona Morning Show, and we kick off our show every time we get to join you in the mornings with a daily double battle, thanks to All Glazed Up. Monday will be no exception, wiping the slate clean. Hopefully I'll win next week and not get completely swept, but we shall see. I'm going to go and let you pick first.
1: I get to pick first? Yep, why?
0: Because I'm going to let you pick first because I want to maybe pick someone that can beat whoever you pick. So
1: okay, well, I'm going to pick Ozzy.
0: That's going to be tough to beat. Ozzy Oz. You know what? I think this is going to be, this is a little different. This is a little bit of a twist. I'm going to pick Black Sabbath.
1: Oh,
0: so okay. Do you prefer Ozzy's tunes when he was with Black Sabbath, or do you prefer his solo hits?
1: Ooh, this is going to be fun.
0: Interesting twist on the Daily Double. So what do you prefer? Do you prefer Ozzy solo, or do you prefer Black Sabbath? Vote now. Text us 474-1011 or comment in the Facebook post. That'll be up momentarily, and we'll see who comes out on top on Monday. Starship on now.

classic. The River.

0: Loverboy working for the weekend on 101.1 The River. And we are heading into the weekend because that's going to wrap things up for me and Jesse with the Wake Up Winona Morning Show. As, that's it.
1: It is it.
0: That is that
1: already.
0: I know. Time flies when you're enjoying yourself. We'll be back again on Monday to do this crazy thing all over again with you. But don't forget, although we already gave away our free beer for Free Beer Friday, be listening this afternoon with Isaac Yonta because he's going to be giving away more free beer and another car wash to Toad's Cove in Centerville. Thanks to Toad's Cove and Peeler Distributing. But that's it. We're done. Stick a fork in us till we meet again, my friends. Stay safe, healthy, happy. Make today a great day. And we've got Miles Riker making his way in next. But first, we've got Tom Petty and the Heartbreakers on the River.

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101.1 The River, it's Miles Riker keeping you company while you're working this morning. 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

sunshine mixed with clouds at times today, with daytime highs approaching 84. Winds out of the southeast around 5 miles per hour. Lows level off around 58. Tonight, cloudy skies expected. From the Weatherology Weather Center, I'm meteorologist Paul Frombly. On 101.1 The River, Winona's greatest hits. 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

101.1 The River. Boy, the Minnesota Twins tried yesterday, but they just couldn't make it happen against the Chicago White Sox. They're still on the road, but I'll give you details on their schedule after 11. Here's Fleetwood Mac.

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101.1 The River. Minnesota Twins wrapped up their series with the Chicago White Sox yesterday afternoon. I'll give you the details after Human League. Here's Gordon Lightfoot. My very first 45 that I ever bought. Sundown, 101.1 The River.

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101.1 The River, wrapping up a 101-minute river cruise with Human League, Don't You Want Me, from 1981. Well, the Minnesota Twins only took one game in that four-game series with the Chicago White Sox that ended yesterday afternoon. The White Sox beat the Twins 6-2. So the Twins are continuing with their road games. They have three against the Pirates starting at 5:45 this afternoon, 3 o'clock tomorrow, and then 12:35 on Sunday. And then finally, the Minnesota Twins will return home on Monday, June 1st. However, they will be up against the White Sox again. Hart.

0: 101.1 The River, Don't Ask Me Why, from Billy Joel. So here is the deal on the whole court case. A 21-year-old Australian citizen received a 15-year prison sentence on Thursday for plotting a jihadist attack targeting Taylor Swift's Vienna concerts in 2024. He pleaded guilty in April and was convicted of terrorist offenses and membership in a terrorist organization after pledging allegiance to ISIS. So he gets 15 years for the Taylor Swift concert terror plot. Why wouldn't they just stick him in there for life? Thomas Dolby, She Blinded Me with Science. Coming up next, 101.1 The River.
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0: 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It's 90s at noon on 101.1 The River.

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We are inside the 90s at noon for a Friday afternoon. 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

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Here's the Beastie Boys, Sabotage.

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101.1 The River, wrapping up the 90s at noon for a Friday, kicking into the weekend. She talks to angels. Here's the Black Crowes, 101.1 The River.

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14: Sunshine mixed with clouds at times this afternoon, with daytime highs approaching 84. Winds out of the east around 5 miles per hour. Mainly cloudy skies expected tonight. Lows level off around 58. From the Weatherology Weather Center, I'm meteorologist Paul Frombly on 101.1 The River, Winona's greatest hits. Currently 77.

0: 101.1 The River, Skid Row. It's Miles Riker on a Friday afternoon. What the heck? Just go home for the rest of the day. Start your weekend early. There's nothing wrong with that. Minnesota Lynx are up against the Chicago Sky tonight. Game gets underway at 6:30, and that'll be on that weird ION channel. So 6:30, Minnesota Lynx, Chicago Sky, and this will be in Chicago. The Dazz Band, Let It Whip, coming up next. 101.1 The River.
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101.1 The River, Friday afternoon with Miles Riker. Got any food coma going on after lunch? Who's crying now? Here's Journey, 101.1 The River.

101.1 The River. So at what point in your life did you decide that sleep was better for you than hanging out with your friends? I'll give you some details after Gloria Gaynor. Here's the Eagles.

0: 101.1 The River, I Will Survive from Gloria Gaynor, and Big Time from Peter Gabriel in front of that. So some interesting new feedback has come back about Americans and how they feel about sleep. It turns out that by the age of 32, people are starting to go, you know, I think it's better that I get some good sleep than hanging out with my friends. Oh my gosh, I was probably a little bit later than that, maybe around 41 or 42, when I said, you know what, I need some sleep. George Michael coming up next, 101.1 The River.
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15: Sunshine mixed with clouds at times this afternoon, with daytime highs approaching 84. Winds out of the east around 5 miles per hour. Mainly cloudy skies expected tonight. Lows level off around 58. From the Weatherology Weather Center, I'm meteorologist Paul Frombly on 101.1 The River, Winona's greatest hits. Right now, 81.
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16: 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And if you missed us this morning, we get a little bit weird on Fridays around here, or at least I definitely do. 61 right now as Boston gets us back into the music. Don't look back. Oops, I just did. Sorry.
17: You should be sorry.
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16: Yeah, the Prince of Darkness, Ozzy Osbourne. So then I answered back with Black Sabbath. 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You can text us or comment on the Facebook post about Monday's Daily Double. We'll also have our latest Morning Mindbender, a trip to Poetry Corner, and we will also have our latest Manic Monday keyword, thanks to our friends at Sullivan's Supper Club. 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

101.1 The River. So what do you think of these warm temps we've been having lately? I'll give you some more details after Paul McCartney and Wings. Here's Climax Blues Band.

0: 2030 will be well above the 1850 to 1900 average. So the next 5 years, temps in the 90s, this is going to be a little bit tough because me and heat, we do not get along, especially when it starts to get humid. Naked Eyes coming up next, 101.1 The River.
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12: Sunshine mixed with clouds at times this afternoon, with daytime highs approaching 82. Winds out of the east, 5 to 10 miles per hour. Lows dip down to about 59 tonight. Mainly cloudy skies expected. From the Weatherology Weather Center, I'm meteorologist Paul Frombly on 101.1 The River, Winona's greatest hits. Right now, 82.

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19: Sunshine mixed with clouds at times this afternoon, with daytime highs approaching 82. Winds out of the east, 5 to 10 miles per hour. Lows dip down to about 59 tonight. Mainly cloudy skies expected. From the Weatherology Weather Center, I'm meteorologist Paul Frombly on 101.1 The River, Winona's greatest hits. Right now, it's 82 degrees.

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3: Mainly cloudy skies expected tonight with a low of 59. Southeasterly winds around 5 miles per hour. Highs level off around 79 tomorrow. Cloudy skies with a few peaks of sun. From the Weatherology Weather Center, I'm meteorologist Paul Trombley on 101.1 The River, Winona's greatest hits. Currently, it's 81 degrees.

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10: weather. Mainly cloudy skies expected tonight with a low of 59. Southeasterly winds around 5 miles per hour. Highs level off around 79 tomorrow. Cloudy skies with a few peaks of sun. From the Weatherology Weather Center, I'm meteorologist Paul Frombly on 101.1 The River, Winona's greatest hits. 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
2: 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And if you missed us this morning, we get a little bit weird on Fridays around here, or at least I definitely do. 61 right now as Boston gets us back into the music. Don't Look Back. Oops, I just did. Sorry.
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2: Yeah, the Prince of Darkness, Ozzy Osbourne. So then I answered back with Black Sabbath. 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You can text us or comment on the Facebook post about Monday's Daily Double. 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
18: Mainly cloudy skies expected tonight with a low of 59. Southeasterly winds around 5 miles per hour. Highs level off around 79 tomorrow. Cloudy skies with a few peaks of sun. From the Weatherology Weather Center, I'm meteorologist Paul Frombly on 101.1 The River, Winona's greatest hits. Right now, it's 81 degrees.
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19: 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And if you missed us this morning, we get a little bit weird on Fridays around here, or at least I definitely do. 61 right now as Boston gets us back into the music. Don't Look Back. Oops, I just did. Sorry.
20: You should be sorry.
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0: 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Heartland, Lake City, Cedar Valley, Westfield, Arcadia, Ettrick, Cooley Golf, Drugans, Lake Pepin, Pine Creek, or Valley High. 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And at the end of the season, you'll be entered to win a $200 shopping spree at the course you aced. Ace it and win with Northland Golf and Ski and 101.1 The River's hole-in-one contest.
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